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I take one look at you, you're taking me out.

Remember the lake and the moonlight. Remember you shivered and shone. I'll never forget what you looked like on that night. But I know that time is gonna take me

across the ocean. 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